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About to check outside the game. If you know what I'm talking about, just let me know if you wanna go to that whole mile on the range. They got a lot of nice girls.

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And we could have some. And he's up there. What's that?

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3: 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Wild one.